0: I just wanted to note to LCJ, starting mileage 1141.58, 1141.58.
1: Sounds good.

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0: Last seen in the area of University Drive and Main Street, had four juvenile males headed towards Main from the campus. One male with a red hoodie took a backpack from a subject. I have UPD on the line taking more.
1: And for college age or juvenile?
0: Repeat that.
1: You say the group was college-aged or juveniles?
0: Oh, no, they're juveniles.
1: 10-4.

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0: 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We're right across from GPD now.
1: Happy, thank you. Can you just confirm, Christian, can you just confirm this happened at the campus?
0: That's affirmative.
1: Happy, thank you.

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1: 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Dispatcher 653. 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
0: He is still inside the store, but apparently came in a white Ford F-Person SUV.
1: Copper.
2: 166-0.
0: 166.
2: Lincoln John, Tango 1736, LJT 1736, 28 exit 8.
0: 28. Dispatcher 155 for the show's update.
3: Just check out the update. If you could, out of the car, see if we get a direction of travel.
0: He's from 48, he's still on the scene.
2: One, five, five.
0: 4283 Colony Drive off of Amex in the town of Geneseo. Me and Paul states his wife, Marjorie, an 80-year-old female, left on foot, last seen wearing a gray jacket with animals on and blue pants 30 minutes ago. 4283 Colony Drive.
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0: Homeowners came back. They are on the phone now with Superior Plus. They're notified the propane to the house has been shut off. We'll be clear.
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fire dispatcher to Mount Morris. For your status, ambulance to 6220 Settler Road in the town of Mount Morris. We're going to be the Bellamy IRA between Dial Lane and Tallman Road for the 55-year-old female with a fever and throat pain. It's going to be fire dispatcher to Mount Morris for your status to ambulance to 6220 Fiddler Road to Bellamy IRA home in the town of Mount Morris. It's going to be a priority 4.

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0: All right, Adam, Zebra, 4215, MAV, 4215. Richmond Mills at the county line.
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0: We're sending EMS to 911. You're doing a drive for the 65-year-old female cell.
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0: Fire dispatcher 2, Livingston County, for your ambulance to 901 Georgian Drive in the village of Avon between Collins Street and Hosmer Street for the 65-year-old female who has fallen requesting a lift assist at the priority 4. That's fire dispatcher 2, Livingston County, for your ambulance to 901 Georgian Drive in the village of Avon for the 65-year-old female that's fallen requesting a lift assist at the priority 4.
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0: 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Discussion 144 for the priority one traffic.
1: 4-4.
0: Southbound just passing you on 390, looking for an SUV, dark colored, no tail lights.

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2: 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We'll start the route.
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2: Northbound at 4 with Pennsylvania, Michael Kiefer, Toronto, 3207, MZT 3207.
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0: You can start towards Schwab Hollow and Quans Road and Springwater for the car versus deer, Nissan Rogue, color blue, negative injuries of blocking.
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1: 10-4.
0: Dispatcher 4-4. Four 4-4 and 406-55 Washington Street. Got a report that 7 people are physically fighting in the street. Negative weapons. 55 Washington.
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1: Copy requesting EMS, highly intoxicated female. 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

0: 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Roll 4, can you start that way with her?
1: Morning, 44 dispatch.
0: 244.
1: Then we clear for that stop. I'll take that card here at Springwater.
0: How far? 076.
2: 076, got this, thank you.

in the village of Geneseo between Court Street and Letchworth Drive for the meeting with law enforcement for the highly intoxicated female. It's a priority four. That's fire dispatcher to Geneseo for your unstatused ambulance, Livingston County, not showing any rigs in service. Livonia to start for the mutual aid to 35 Meadow Drive in the village of Geneseo. Meeting with law enforcement for a highly unintoxicated female. It's a priority four.

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0: 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Take it up.

0: 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We're going to get ALS in place.
1: Four three one. That was ALS to where?
0: What's the noise?
1: Copy the noise.

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4: Call 163. Lincoln Paul Henry 8560 LPH 8560 LB southbound just north of 8.
0: Southbound north 8. Stretcher 136.
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1: 163.
2: Entering Union 9199 HUU 9199 LV, southbound on marker 46.
1: Southbound on 46.

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0: Yeah, very clear.

0: 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Can you identify an ID for me, please?
1: Go ahead.
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0: 149 dispatch, yeah.
1: 149.
0: Oh, yeah, with a flag Toyota Prius, southbound at Reservoir.
1: Southbound at Reservoir.
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3: Going to be King David George 8788, KVG 8788, LV southbound, source 8.
1: Southbound, LV.

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0: You're going to be on the lookout for a black Chevy Equinox, license plate, New York Bridge, Lincoln, Nora Paul, 4117, left the address, 87 Meadow Drive, possibly headed to an address on Groveland Hill Road. 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

0: 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Check the welfare authority, Mount Morris PD. Checking the welfare of Tatiana M. Rodriguez, date of birth 8/16/2008. A 17-year-old female, approximately 5'5", 130 pounds. Tatiana is a Hispanic female with black hair, wearing a gray Nike sweatshirt, black sweats, and Crocs with a pink backpack. She was last seen around 1700 hours of today's date at McDonald's in Mount Morris by Mount Morris PD. Subject is refusing to go home on Chapel Street after an incident that occurred in school. If located, check the welfare and contact this agency. Stand by for repeat. KEA 535, all Livingston Net, prepare to copy 1065, item 1, today's date. Check the welfare authority, Mount Morris PD. Checking the welfare of Tatiana M. Rodriguez, date of birth 8/16/2008. 17-year-old female, approximately 5'5", 130 pounds. Tatiana is a Hispanic female with black hair, wearing a gray Nike sweatshirt, black sweats, and Crocs with a pink backpack. She was last seen around 1700 hours of today's date at the McDonald's in Mount Morris by Mount Morris PD. Subject is refusing to go home on Chapel Street after an incident that occurred in school. If located, check the welfare and contact this agency. Stand by for acknowledgements. 310.
1: 310.
0: Danville PD.
1: 4-4.
0: Units in briefing.
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0: Dispatcher 144, Party 1 traffic. Eastbound on 5 and 20 from exit 10, a white Chevy Cruiser Malibu. Front passenger keeps opening the door while the vehicle is in motion. Caller still on the line behind it.
1: Five ten dispatch. 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
0: 3-10-8.

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1: Treasure 148, caller's behind it in a green Mazda. They're now southbound on Livonia Center.
2: Copy.

0: Vehicle is now eastbound on Kavanaugh.
1: 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Five-way to dispatch 10-0 that plate.
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1: Two things. They're now southbound on Michigan Road, and I found a good plate for you. John Lincoln Charles, 2855. Should be a 2016 Chevy Malibu, color white, returning out of Webster.
0: Copy.

0: Please head, you're on northbound on plank.
1: Affirmative, northbound on plank.
0: Are they still driving erratically, or what's going on with it?
1: Affirmative.

0: 24-8, northbound on Plank.
1: Four four. I don't know what that truck's doing. It's sitting there.

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0: 145. This year 22386. I'll be out at the jail. You can put me in report. Okay. Such a 144.
1: 144.
0: I'm going northbound from the Four Corners in the Village of Lima. 148, copy.
1: Copy. We're just coming to the Four Corners now.
0: 10-4, did you come down Livonia Center Road?
1: I did.
0: 10-4, I just received a call from a female reporting there was a vehicle flashing their lights at her on Livonia Center near Jinx Road. I believe it's going to be one of the same then.

0: 4-8. I think I got the vehicle here ahead of the caller.
1: Can we possibly be behind the vehicle?
0: I'll be observing. The caller's pulling over.
1: Cover, you're observing and the caller's pulling over.
0: Is everything valid on the vehicle?
1: The vehicle is valid and it checked RO. Standby for that.

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1: Copy.

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2: Alright, 48, we'll have it stop there. Honey Falls, number 6.
1: 10-0 to Honey Falls, number 6. Cessna 508 status.
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0: 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LPN, 5186, in front of the school.
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3: 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We're all set here. I'll be clear.
0: Oh, you're clear.

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0: Can you swing back through Livonia Center Road at Jinx Road to see if there is a vehicle disabled there, or if it was the vehicle that you guys were following?
1: Yeah, I'll check it out. I don't believe it's going to be there.
0: 10-4-0-7-6, you can cancel. He's closer.
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0: 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FB Rochester, Seneca.
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0: 653. Are you going to be all set, or did you want a second car to start your way?
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0: 11 Washington Street, apartment 1. Check the welfare of complainant's girlfriend who was in talks, throwing items. Complainant left and doesn't want to be met, was just her checked on. 11 Washington Street, apartment 1.
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1: I'll be all set.
0: You're all set.
1: 5-1-8, dispatch, out of strong.
0: Out of strong, 5-1-8. 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
3: Who's that?
0: 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Do you want next available?
3: Go for it, yeah.
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0: Five ways.
1: Going to be in Route 19, way 15, starting mileage 46698. 46698.
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0: 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I'll be out 19, ending mileage plus one.
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0: answer that one?
1: Okay.
0: That's going to be on Orchard Street. Caller says the entire road is being very loud and like to be checked up on Orchard Street. Dispatcher 144, your status? Dispatcher 144, your status?
1: All right.
0: Cover.
1: Five way to dispatch.
0: Five way.
1: Does the jail have a BTO?
0: Yeah,

0: Is that friendly?
1: 5-8.
0: That is affirmative, we do.
1: Copy. Can you just let it all be down in a few minutes?
0: Temporal.

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1: 2044.
0: Northbound at 4 Michigan, Frank M. King 2145, FAK 2145.
1: Copy, northbound at 4 Michigan.
2: That's
1: the tow truck here. Copy, tell me. Dispatcher 145, Sheriff's Office complaint. It's going to be 6660 Kelman Road in Springwater for the 24030 complaint. 6660 Kelman Road. Over.

0: Foi feito tudo bem, sabe?
1: One four five seven zero. 145. Henry Lincoln, Henry 5524. It's your latest 5524. Rushman Mills, Catherine 5. Rushman Mills, Catherine Y.

0: 15 by 1 female, 100 to strong. I'm AJ. Sir, mileage 6507. 6507.
1: 6507, 100 strong, 1 female.

0: Fire dispatcher at Danville for your fire department. 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CPR in progress. 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Respond to 32 Spruce Street, the village of Danville for the 81-year-old male with CPR in progress.
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0: Lincoln Sam Victor 4303 LSV 4303, the Westlake and Pebble Beach.
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0: It's going to be a Georgia tag, Sam Charles Robert 5147 SCR 5147. I'll be southbound, just north of 8.
1: Southbound, north of 8 in Michigan. Dispatch back down your status.
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0: Fire dispatch from Mount Morris in Livingston County for the ALS. Respond to 61 Chapel Street between Eagle Street and Stanley Street in the village of Mount Morris for the 61-year-old male with chest pains, clammy, and cold sweats. It's a priority one call. Fire dispatch from Mount Morris for ambulance and to Livingston County for the ALS. Respond to 61 Chapel Street, the village of Mount Morris for the 61-year-old male with chest pains, clammy, and cold sweats. Priority one.
1: 381 in route.
0: 4381 in route.
2: 637 from Danville.
0: 37 from Danville. 8649 PWA 8649 North Mount at North Idaho. North Mount at North Idaho. Priority 1 EMS.
1: 4-13-63 Vessel.
0: 61 Chapel Street in the village of Mount Morris between Eagle and Stanley for the 61-year-old male. Chest pain, clammy, and cold sweats. Can you 61 Chapel?
1: 74.

0: 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Thanks, Fletch.
1: Thanks, Fletcher.
2: I'll be out of strong. Anyway, I'll just 6543, 6543, and I also got the EMS call.
1: Denver.

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0: 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I'll be at the Pebble Beach Apartments.
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1: 10 minutes.
0: 10-4.
3: Six-three-seven, dispatch. Do they have a direction of travel? We can meet them on the way. We're coming up 63 now.
0: 431 dispatch. We're still loading the piece, so we're not moving anywhere yet.
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0: 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Did you copy 4381's update?
1: No, we did not.
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1: 113.
0: 3 Ontario, Adam Young, 58843. AY, 58843. I'll be 36 to south of a goal.
1: 36 south of a goal, Ontario.

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0: Been responding to 208 East Main Street in the Village for 20-year-old male Casey Johnson, who's having a mental breakdown. Not acting physical right now, negative weapons, negative intox. 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
1: Appreciate.
0: Would you like a second card?
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0: Done, Brian.

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0: In North Carolina, tag Henry Lincoln Tom 7802 HLT 7802. I'll be northbound by Sutton.
1: Northbound by Sutton, North Carolina.
2: Copy
1: out of them.

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0: Possibly a Utah tag. It's going to be 4, Foxtrot, Charlie, Nora, 8, 4, FCN 8. It'll be 28 Lattimore.
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1: 44-4.
0: It's going to be in the area 4386 York Road in the town of Lester between Main Street and Peoria Road. Had a report of a vehicle off the road and a subject walked off southbound. It's an unknown male or female. 4386 York Road.
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0: Respond to 916 Sand Hill Road between Daly Road and James Doyle Drive in the town of Caledonia. Caller states the male roommate, Robert, won't stop playing his music loudly. 916 Sand Hill Road, town of Caledonia.

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1: 134 West Swamp.
0: The caller lives at 6502 Stonehill Road, the town of Livonia. He had followed a dark blue pickup that was squealing his tires in front of the residence. Caller followed him and saw that he lived at 6101 Victory Road.
1: Copy.

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1: It's
0: going to be a lockout at 10 Main Street in the village of Mount Morris, level 2016, black Chrysler. It's not running, but there is a dog in the vehicle, 10 Main Street.
1: Ten four, the village of Danville.

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0: 016.
1: I'm not exactly sure the address. Just wait on the subject.
0: 10-4.

prior disaster to Danville for your ambulance respond to 7 Maury Ave between North Elizabeth Street and Clinton Street in the village for the 74-year-old female, conscious and breathing with right leg pain. It's a priority 4 call. Prior disaster to Danville, respond to 7 Maury Ave in the village for the 74-year-old female with right leg pain. It's a priority 4.

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0: Sector 113, priority 1. If you could respond with EMS to 8114 Creek Road in the town of Mount Morris between Dudley Road and Barron Road, have a 47-year-old female not alert. 8114 Creek Road, Mount Morris.
1: 10-4.
0: 8114 Creek Road between Dudley Road and Barron Road in the town of Mount Morris for the 47-year-old female who is not alert and vomiting is priority 1 call. 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Respond to 8114 Creek Road in the town of Mount Morris for the 47-year-old female who is not alert and vomiting. It's a priority 1 call.

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Sorry, Natasha, Mount Moriah, 2nd Patriot, on ZS ambulance, respond to 8114 Creek Road between Dudley Road and Baring Road in the town of Mount Morris for the priority one call. Sorry, Dispatcher, Mount Morris, 2nd Patriot on status ambulance, respond to 8114 Creek Road in the town of Mount Morris for the priority one.

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0: It's gonna be near Seneca Foods. It's gonna be two deer that are in the roadway. One is still alive.
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Prior to Sasha Memoir for your onset of the ambulance into Livingston County, first one to 27 Eagle Street between Murray Street and Chapel Street in the village of Mount Morris for the 34-year-old male who fell faint and fell. He did hit his head, but it is bleeding as a priority recall. Fire dispatcher to Mount Morris for your onset as ambulance into Livingston County. Respond to 27 Eagle Street in the village of Mount Morris for the 34-year-old male who fell faint. He fell. His head is bleeding. Priority call.

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Sorry, Natasha, Mount Morris, second page for your unsaid as ambulance respond to 27 Eagle Street between Murray Street and Chapel Street in the village of Mount Morris for the priority 3 call. 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
1: 24-6.
0: 85483, Nora Haddam, 85483 NA, B390 northbound from the salt mine.
1: Northbound from the salt mine.

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1: 24-6.
0: Lincoln X-ray Zebra 4407, LXZ 4407, 390 southbound in front of the salt mine.
1: Southbound in front of the salt mine.

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0: Mary Henry George 3039, MHG 3039, BM 15 in front of LG Evans Construction.
1: Copy.
2: Morning 49, dispatch traffic.
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0: 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I'll be East Main near High Street.
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1: Q-Star Torch, Pimple Mill Park, 4701 Pimple Mill Road in the town of Avon. Partners on the phone with the subject that says a male fell into the waterfalls at the paper mill. 4701 Pimple Mill Road.
0: Yeah,

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0: 56150, Nora Edward. 56150, Penny. Gonna be South Livonia, near railroad.
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0: 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Lima Fire Department for your pumper and Livingston County EMS for your ALS ambulance. Responding to 4701 Paper Mill Road, the Paper Mill Park in the town of Avon for the 68-year-old male that has fallen into the falls at the park. It's a priority 2 call. That is East Avon Fire Department and Lima Fire Department for your pumper in Livingston County for your ALS ambulance responding to 4701 Paper Mill Road between Avon Geneseo and Reservoir Road, the Paper Mill Park, for the 68-year-old male that fell into the falls. Your assignment's going to be on Ops 1.
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2: 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Debbie, out of the water on the shoreline, 20 feet down in the gully, 161.

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1: You want to have Paige on this?
0: Yeah, go ahead and send out a supervisor, please. Paige, please.
1: Yeah, for the supervisors.
2: 4701 Paper Mill Park. Car 27 is on scene requesting the county rope team. That is fire dispatcher to the county rope team to respond to 4701 Paper Mill Road between Avon Geneseo Road and Reservoir Road in the town of Avon, the Paper Mill Park. Car 27 is on scene with a man that's on the falls and is now out of the water requesting the county rope team.
3: Car 4 fire dispatch, en route to East Avon.
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0: 27, you guys are going to be moving out over to Ops 1. Ops 1, 27.
1: Coming up to you responding.
0: So dispatch that everyone going to Papal Mill Park. Your assignment's going to be on Fire Ops 1, and everyone going to Papal Mill Park. Your fire assignment's going to be on Ops 1.

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1: Two detained.
2: Responding to 2714 Poplar Hill Road in the town of Lima for the 86-year-old female. Bachelor breathing, fell with no injuries. It's a priority 4 call. That's fire dispatcher to Lima. Your status to ambulance. Responding to 2714 Poplar Hill Road in the town of Lima. That is Alpine Manor for the 86-year-old female. Bachelor breathing, fell with no injuries. A priority 4 call.
1: We would have to have one started.
3: Receive. You start me an ST1 if available. Coordinate that with the supervisor on duty.
1: After requesting ST, can I?
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1: 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Dispatcher 1-8-4-3. 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
1: 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East 7.
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3: Two, three, oh, four to dispatch. Was somebody trying to get a hold of us?
2: Our 2304, I was advised you were in command for the Pole Ridge job.
3: 10-4, we are just investigating. It looks like it's going to be an old alarm, just saying it's end of life. So we're just going to double check and I'll let you know.
2: Copy, you're on scene investigating, possibly old alarm. Hey, 3-3.

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0: Fire dispatcher to Mount Morris, your fire department. And fire dispatcher to Mount Morris, your status ambulance responding to 7586 Mount Morris Nunday Road in the town of Mount Morris between Hoagland Road and Frost Road for the house that smells of propane and a 62-year-old female feeling shaky and lightheaded. They are evacuating. That was fire dispatcher to Mount Morris, your fire department in Mount Morris for your status ambulance responding to 7586 Mount Morris Nunday Road in the town of Mount Morris between Hoagland Road and Frost Road for the house that smells of propane and a 62-year-old female feeling shaky and lightheaded. They are currently evacuating. Your assignment's going to be on Ops 2.
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4: Thank you, dispatch. If the county rope rescue trailer is on the road, you can have them turn around with our thank you.
3: Copy.
1: For three, we copy. We're canceling. We're just at 39 and Paper Mill. We're heading back to Hamptons.
4: Copy. Thank you.

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2: 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We have rescuers and patient coming up the hill.
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0: You respond with the ambulance, 7013 Duck Street Road in Fairmount Morris, between Sanier Road and Cleveland Road, for a 66-year-old male with an altered level of consciousness. 7013 Duck Street Road.
1: 10-4 now.
0: Special 139, Sheriff's Office complaint.
2: 139, Groveland.
0: 7555 Feather Street in the town of Springwater. Caller Richard Metcalf says he saw two flashlights at his neighbor's father's business around 0300 this morning, and nobody's supposed to be there. 7555 Feather Street.
2: 10-4.
0: And 139, that subject is a two-car response to take another car.
2: Negative, I should be all set.
0: 10-4.
3: 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That's a priority 2 call. That is fire dispatcher to Mount Morris, your ambulance showing unstatus. Any Mount Morris first responders available in Livingston County for your ALS ambulance responding to 7013 Dutch Street Road in the town of Mount Morris between Sanier Road and Cleveland Road for the 66-year-old male, altered level of consciousness and abnormal breathing. That's a priority 2 call.
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0: Send the ambulance to the Noise Urgent Care, 50 South Street, for the 64-year-old male with chest pains. It's 50 South Street.

0: Fire dispatcher to Geneseo, your unstatused ambulance, Livingston County for the mutual aid and ALS, responding to 50 East South Street in the village of Geneseo. The noise urgent care for the 64-year-old female with chest pain and difficulty speaking between breaths. That is fire dispatcher to Geneseo, your unstatused ambulance in Livingston County for the ALS, responding to 50 East South Street, the noise urgent care in Geneseo, for the 64-year-old male with chest pain and difficulty speaking between breaths. That's a priority one call.
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0: 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I'll be East Main at the railroad tracks. East Main at the railroad tracks.
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1: 2049 PA.
0: 2010 Lincoln Victor 5811 LLV 5811 northbound 6 ramp.
1: Northbound actually 6 ramp.

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2: Morning, 49 Zen, 47, go ahead.
1: 249, if you can go up to 916 Sand Hill Road, in the town of Caledonia, between Bailey Road and James Doyle Road, for the 901 investigation, there was an open line with no answer on the callback. Past call shows a Gretchen from that address. 916 Sand Hill Road.
2: Okay.
3: 24649 direct. Are you out with 47? I can take that call on Bill.
1: Copy 1046.
2: Yeah. Twenty 47 with the traffic stop.
4: Go ahead.
2: Lincoln Sam Robert, 9195. LSR 9195, just to cut parking lot.
4: LSR 9195,
5: 247. One for Fish.
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5: 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I believe it's going to be Ontario County, but I'll be out with the vehicle plate ready.
6: Go ahead.
5: King Charles George, 7196. KCG, 7196. 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
0: You got a closer unit in Caledonia. You can take that call. I'll check on the traffic stop.
1: You're the closest, unfortunately, 24-6.
0: Steve, I'll start to 4-7 and 4-9 until they're secure.
1: Pepper, I'm giving a call right now.
2: We're all secured. Sorry about that. You can time me out.
1: Okay, I'm secured and timed out. 1-4-6, copy.
0: First evening, route's last.
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1: 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I've advised the caller.
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0: Henry King, Henry, 2281. HKH, 2281. I'm going to be 36, right before 24-7 stop.
1: 10-4.

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1: 134 Kaiserville, Visorville Road and Red School.
0: 134, if you could respond to Halsted Road in the area of Creek Road for a check to welfare. We're looking for a mid-20s white male with black hair, short, a backpack, about 5'10", black jogging pants, and a darker sweatshirt. He was walking with one shoe on and pushing a bike and acting strange towards the caller. Halsted Road, walking eastbound towards Creek Road for the check to welfare.
1: 10-4 now. Dispatcher 134. 134. The caller just called back and stated that Walker is now on Creek Road headed towards the village. Copy.

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1: 24/7 dispatch, what do you have on Creek Road?
0: 24/7, I have a check the welfare on Creek Road. It's a white male that was wearing one shoe and had a bike that was acting strange. I have 134 heading that way.
1: Receive, I can start there.
0: Yeah, if you want to start that way, see what we have.

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0: Can you start towards 4104 Main Street in the town of York for the caller who reports her 17-year-old daughter left a note yesterday at 1 p.m. that she was going with her boyfriend and hasn't returned home? That was 4104 Main Street in New York. Be advised to 2-car response.
1: That worked.
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1: 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What does this tag come back for you guys as?
0: Comes back on a 2014 Hyundai Genesis color black to Tavon Brooks, and it is expired.
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3: 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Six eight nine is clear, strong, correction.
0: Dispatch. I'm right here in York. Do you want me to back up 119 and 161 to take that 911 hang up?
3: If you could.
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6: We'll 124 dispatch. We'll be heading to 57 East Street, which we'll be back at his house.
4: Four seven dispatch.
5: 24/7.
0: I would be clear from this. 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
0: 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You keep me in reports.
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0: 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If you can respond over to 57 Elizabeth Street, that's the American Red Cross, for the commercial burglary alarm showing general. The contact requested the employee contact Penny, if it is an employee. That's for 403 and 405 if you're able to clear for the American Red Cross, 57 Elizabeth Street, for the general burglary alarm. Units responding, acknowledge.
1: 403 dispatch. I'm right here. I can hear it.
0: Copy 403 is on location.

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1: 10-4-403. Employee, it's been reset. 405, you copy?
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0: Sending EMS to 18 West Street, the Village of Nunde. There is a responder safety alert for being around there. 18 West Street, the Village of Nunde.
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Six one.

Fire Dispatcher 2-9, your status, ambulance responding to 18 West Street between 2nd Street and 4th Street in the Village Nunde to the downstairs apartment for the 41-year-old male, consciousless and breathing with a laceration to the foot from last night. The bleeding is controlled now. That was Fire Dispatcher 2-9, EMS responding to 18 West Street in the Village Nunde between 2nd Street and 4th Street for the 41-year-old male, conscious, alert, and breathing with a laceration to the foot from last night. The bleeding is controlled now. The priority 4 call

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2: Dispatch, traffic New York.
1: 146.
2: Mary David, David, 9342, MDD 9342, 390 northbound, mile marker 35.
1: Northbound at 35.

0: 24-6.
1: Be clear from that stop. I'm 11-41 ready.
0: Go ahead.
1: New York, Mary Edward Victor, 3055, MEV 3055, northbound at the truck stop.
0: 3055 at the truck stop.

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1: One 3 4, Dodge and Presbyterian.
0: I'll get dog control by phone. If you respond in the area of Presbyterian Road and Moore Road in West Sparta, it's going to be in the area of the Moffitt Farm. Got a call of two muddy brown shepherd mixes running around near the road, no collars. It's Presbyterian in the area of Moore Road, Moffitt Farms.
1: 10-4 now. 167 to Fletcher, copy.

0: what profession you said, apply to a job.
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0: 1-3-4 and 1-6-7, just be advised. You got another call saying that they came from the south side of Moore Road and were running towards Presbyterian about 10 or 15 minutes ago.
1: 1-3-4, copy.

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0: 3122 Ambassador Drive, looking for Mariana, the 16-year-old female wearing an off-white tank top and gray sweatpants that left the residence.
1: Das muss

0: 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Is there anything more to that?
1: She's still on the phone with 505, same way.
0: Definitely.

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1: 313.
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1: Go ahead.
0: Zebra X-ray Frank 8289, ZXF 8289, 290 northbound, in front of the salt mine.
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0: 4 and 6.
1: That'd be 4 and 6.
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0: 505.
2: You can respond over to 55 Meadow Drive. You're meeting with Doug Schlankler. He's going to be waiting by his white Malibu for a custody problem. His wife is denying rights to see his child. 55 Meadow Drive.
0: 10-4. 505, dispatch. Can you make sure there's no orders there?
2: Yep, we'll check on that right now.

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1: No answer for Doug, and when you're clear, there's paperwork at the jail for you.
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0: 755, thanks, sir.
1: Deputy 755. 755, just confirming 97 at the lot or at that residence?
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1: just confirming 97 at the lot, parking lot or the residence?
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0: 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I'll be 408 just north of Roth.
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0: You can respond to the area of 2851 Lakeville Road. That's right close there to the railroad overpass. You're going to be looking for the elderly male that's wearing the black jacket that's walking north. Complainant just wants him checked on.
1: Proceeding route.
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1: 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Is there a dispatch?
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2: 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Just be advised that you have a blackout that's holding in Ocean Hill Road and Ocean. Will you be clear?

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0: 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I'll be Wadsworth in front of Craft.
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1: 249.
0: 2 George George, 8485. 2 GG, 8485. Northbound, 6 ramp.
1: Northbound, exit 6 ramp with Maryland. For your status?
2: 4-6 dispatch.
1: 3-4-6.

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1: Four seven 7100
0: White Road in the town of Canisius between May Road and Merrillback Road. Sending EMS for 72-year-old female. She fell down the stairs with snoring respiration. Starting EMS that way. 7100 White Road in Canisius.
1: Yeah,

0: 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ALS responding to 7100 White Road in the town of Canisius between May Road and Marrowback Road for the 72-year-old female that fell down the stairs with snoring respirations. That's a priority one call. Fire dispatcher to Livonia for your status, ambulance, any available medic, contact fire dispatcher in Livingston County for the mutual aid. ALS responding to 7100 White Road in the town of Canisius between May Road and Marrowback Road for the 72-year-old female that fell down the stairs with snoring respirations. It's a priority one call.
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1: 10-4.
2: Of course, that would be all.
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2: 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I'll be in service.
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1: 313,
0: it's going to take you to 443 Sand Hill Road, Village Caledonia. You're meeting with Allison. She states her ex, Jacob, is outside waiting in his car. He'd like to leave. States he's there to see his kids. States he's harassing her and yelling at her. The parties are separate. He's outside. She's inside. 443 Sand Hill Road, Caledonia.
1: Time for
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0: 24-7.
2: I got a terrible portable down here. If you could tell the ambulance to be easiest if they back down the driveway. It's going to be an older male, intoxicated and out of consciousness.
0: 24-7, you say he's conscious or unconscious?
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1: The one Sportsman's Club in Lester, 4716 River Road for the 64-year-old female. They said abnormal breathing. It was unable to verify it was effective. Say on the one Sportsman's Club.
0: Copy.
2: Eight-five is going to take the Canisius job. 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
3: 10-4, we're actually taking another call in Groveland right now.
2: That was the address.
3: It's going to be 6665 Barber Hill Road in the town of Groveland. Got a 62-year-old female that passed out and was unconscious.
2: Give me the day we're on route.
3: 10-4.
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0: Fire Dispatcher to Livingston County responding to 6665 Barber Hill Road in the town of Groveland for the 62-year-old female that was passed out, now conscious, with abnormal breathing, with a cardiac history. It's priority two call. Fire Dispatcher to Livingston County responding to 6665 Barber Hill Road in the town of Groveland between Eaton Road and Wilson Road for the 62-year-old female that passed out and is now conscious with abnormal breathing, cardiac history. It's a priority two call.
2: Hey, for River Hill Road, if we're going to stage for law enforcement, you can put them on the job.
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6: 1902, dispatch.
0: 1902.
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7: 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I'm en route.
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3: I'm on location at the River Road. Be advised, the patient is awake and has taken a nitro. Does have a past history of cardiac arrest.
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3: I have somebody out on the road to direct the next unit on them. 10-4, you'll be able to read the... let the next unit in, direct them.

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1: 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He does have a cardiac history.
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0: 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Jacob's gone for the day. 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
1: 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Six three nine to 19, do you have an update?
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0: Sorry, Switcher 2, Geneseo for ambulance showing on status. Lemmings County, no rig showing in service. Small words if you can start for mutual aid ambulance. 24 Groveland Road, the Valley View Court Apartments. Apartment F is in Frank 3 for the 89-year-old female with an illness. As far as Switcher 2, Geneseo, first page for ambulance showing on status. Lemmings County, no full rig showing in service. And small words if you can start for mutual aid. 24 Groveland Road, the Valley View Court Apartments. Apartment F is in Frank 3. Off of Temple Acres in the village of Geneseo for the 89-year-old female general illness. Party 4.
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2: 6149, sure, sounds complete. 916 St. Hill Road in Telecal, between Daly Road and James Doyle Drive. My name is Robert. Him and his roommate have been arguing with each other. It's an ongoing issue. They're in their own rooms right now. It's 916 St. Hill Road.
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0: 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Right.
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0: You're the closest I have for time being. EMS is at exit 9, requesting law enforcement for an irate patient.
4: 10-4, nerve.
1: 114, just right that way.
0: Copy. 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
4: Right. 4-6.
5: 10-1 investigation taking the 5609 East Lake Road. That is Canisius Lake Campground. 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It was an open line with just some people talking. Nothing in house. Call back. No answer. 5609 East Lake Road, Canisius Lake Campground for the 911 investigation.
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0: In area 8261, Danville Mount Morris Road on West Sparta, between ECO Road and McMaster Hill Road, for a suspicious condition now in progress.
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0: 146 dispatch, you can put me on that as well.
1: 10-4.
2: Right, dispatch, can you status check EMS?
3: 10-4.
1: Law enforcement requesting an update.
4: Patient is still aggressively fighting EMS.
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5: 10-4.
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1: 119.
0: Have EMS call his wife over the phone. She's spectacular. Calm him down.
1: Over.
2: Dispatch service.
1: 119 dispatch. I'm in there tonight. I'm not seeing them.
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0: 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Just an update. He has calmed down at the moment.
1: Patient's becoming more calm.
0: 419, I copy you for your side. I'm going to be in the Quickly's parking lot.
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0: What was the issue with this guy? 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
1: He just fell downstairs. Had a few drinks. Couple drinks plus that drama.
2: Can I push out law enforcement?
3: Can I push out law enforcement?

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Fire Station Jansville, 3 ambulance, showing status 33 Seward Street between Cottage and Clay for the 82-year-old female that fell, unknown if injured. That's Fire Station 2 Jansville for your ambulance showing status 33 Seward Street in Jansville for the 82-year-old female that fell. Party 4.

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0: Fire Dispatcher 2, Mount Morris, for your second ambulance showing on status, 2nd Colonnade District. Correction, 1st Colonnade District. Lemons County for the ALS portion, 2437 Tallman Road in Mount Morris, between Skyview Lane and Damsite Road. For the 63-year-old female, not alert, with trouble breathing. That's Fire Dispatcher 2, Mount Morris, for your second ambulance showing on status, 1st Colonnade District. Lewis County for the ALS portion, 2437 Tallman Road in Mount Morris, for the 63-year-old female, not alert with trouble breathing. Party 1.
1: 638,
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0: 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Correct, Richard, 431.
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0: See a red Toyota Corolla with no plates. It'll be 15 just off the four quarters east outbound.
1: 15 with the four quarters east outbound.

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0: It's going to be John, Paul John, 7073, JPJ, 7073. I'll be Adams Road off 15A.
1: Adams off 15A.

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1: 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I'm 10-8.
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0: 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That's fire dispatcher to Avon for your fire department to respond, 74 Genesee Street. It's the Avon Police Department for the dumpster fire. It is currently contained to the dumpster. Your assignment's on ops one.
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0: Small fires, out of the dumpster, going up to Ops 1.
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0: Two. Two two four. Two two four. Go ahead, 22. Yeah. It's gonna be code 4. Just nose in here by my vehicle. We'll just get trash line off. 10-4.

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1: 36 at telephone. 36
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0: Can you put me back on that property job and I'll be in Route 19 with the property?
1: 10-4.

0: 091.
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0: Even try to get on 390, receiving multiple calls of a black SUV all over the road, Crescent, Maryland plate, southbound from mile marker 54.
1: Yeah.
0: Female operator.

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1: Go ahead.
0: For 15 minutes.
1: Cancel the timer. We're all set here. It will be clear.
0: Copy, you're clear. 688, your message.
2: We'll be out of strong.
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1: Had traffic complaint southbound from exit 9. 150 is going to be behind it.
0: Christy, I'll be up here by the cell line.
1: 10-4-150, you can cancel.
2: Yeah, Martin.

0: Or it's going to be behind it in a red GMC truck.
1: Received. Do you have a maker registration?
0: All black SUV. Didn't have anything more specific than that. It does have Maryland plates. We got multiple calls on this. Caller was concerned sticker intox.
1: Received. Thank you.

0: 24th is passing Lama Road.
1: Chrissy, I'm going to contact the caller by phone if you hang up with him.
0: I'm on the folder still.
1: If you just have her hang up the phone, I'm going to call her division issued phone.
2: 24-6, she's on the 911 line. We're speaking to her.
1: Receive, can you just connect her to my phone then?
2: Copy.
3: 311-10-0 New York.
2: 311.
3: Spring and Mill, George Charles, 7605.

0: 24-6, she's on the 911 line. We're speaking to her.
1: Receive. Can you just connect her to my phone then?
0: Copy.
2: 311-10-0 New York.
0: 311.
2: Spring and Mill. George Charles Charles 7605.
0: Cover.
3: Lane 4-6-8, question, the vehicle got off at F today. 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
1: 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Still actively connecting that caller to my phone.
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0: 101 dispatch, is the caller still behind it to give any good info, or is it gone anyway?
1: Negative. The caller continues southbound from exit 8, and the suspect vehicle got off. She was unable to see which way.
0: Copy. Is there a state police supervisor in? And if so, can you send him to myself?
1: 10-4, I'll get a hold of one.
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0: For an assist in front of 3 Ocean Street, meeting with Manuel. 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
1: 10-4.
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1: 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Now one complaining at Thompson Avon for a dog inside of a vehicle looking for the silver Jeep Cherokee. 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
2: Four
3: five.
2: Yeah, with George Henry Charles, 4200, GHC 4200, going to be 3650, and 390 southbound.
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0: 0.
1: One victory.
0: Lincoln William Adams, 7413, LWA 7413, I'll be northbound to North Penn.
1: Northbound, North Penn.

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0: 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I'm going to be 390 at the county line with John John Paul, 8593, JJP, 8593.
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1: 507 Fire Hall.
0: West Main Road and Dalton Road in Lima for the Carvers. This is Deer looking for the Toyota RAV4 color gray. Negative injuries, but the deer is still alive in the eastbound lane. West Main and Dalton Road.
1: 10-4.

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0: 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They did get it put out and declined need for fire department. If you can just swing by and make sure it's fully out. 6 Argenta Park.
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1: So, where's the line?
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0: Lincoln Robert Union 6774 LRU 6774. 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
1: For a smoke investigation in the area of 17 Orchard Street, it's a dead end off of Court Street. Neighbor remaining anonymous called in. They're burning plastic and mattresses.
0: 10-4.
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0: Put me out with an assist at the Caledonia Elementary School. I have a lost motorist.
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0: Lloyd George, 92901. VG, 92901. I'll be Ocean in front of the Dollar General.
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1: We'll be coming.
0: However, when you're ready, you have a NBC No Hazards to be KFC Taco Bell.
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1: 7-Eleven.
0: Traffic complaint originated at 408 Nunday Dalton Road, now headed northbound on Nunday Dalton. A dark-colored four-wheeler with a male and female not wearing helmets, excessive speeds.
1: 10-4.

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0: Lincoln John Tom 2534. LJT 2534, northbound 9.
1: Northbound 9.

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0: 2844, just fast traffic.
1: 2844.
0: We're going to be southbound at 37 West Virginia, 436-504, Adam. 436-5048.
1: Southbound at 37.
0: That copy the rush.
1: 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Switcher 114 status.

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